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0: example, Michael McDonald, I keep forgetting. Hot hit number 3 this week, Warren G, Nate Dogg, Regulate. 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
1: 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This is Stephen Jenkins from Third Up Blind with Kid Kelly, Backtracks USA.

0: Hot hit number two this week. Top 25 hot hits. Third Eye Blind, Semi Charmed Life, and shouts out to Stephen Jenkins. This is Kid Kelly. Are you ready? Ladies and gentlemen, it's your number one song this week, written by a guy named Prince. By the way, the top 25 calculations are from satellite play, national radio airplay, all social media places, and a Kid Kelly exclusive confabulation of lots of hearts and lots of stars. You can't have the recipe. Sorry, not sorry. Now, number one, Sinead O'Connor, Nothing Compares to You.
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0: 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Sinead O'Connor. Nothing compares to you. And hey, I'm Kid Kelly. 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Thanks for being true. We're back next week with a fresh 25 hot hits 90s weekend countdown. Hi, this is Kid Kelly. Hope you enjoyed tonight's Backtracks 90s. 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
3: 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U.S. Olympians do it. 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
3: It's 58 degrees at 5:32. I'm Jocelyn Ciccolo. Here's what you need to know this morning. The measles outbreak continues in the Commonwealth. A possible measles exposure took place at Philadelphia International Airport between last Sunday and Monday at multiple terminals in the complex. The person was traveling through Philly and didn't leave the airport. The Department of Health noted that the case was unrelated to a recent measles exposure at the Children's Hospital of Philadelphia. Anyone who was in the affected areas during the listed time frame should check their vaccination status. People who are unvaccinated, immunocompromised, or pregnant should contact their healthcare provider as soon as they can. Pennsylvania now stands at 731 cases of measles this year. Roadwork in one part of Luzerne County today will disrupt traffic. Crews will be doing utility repair near the intersection of Route 315 and Oak Street in Pittston. That'll start at 8 this morning and last till about 5 this evening. PennDOT asks drivers avoid the area and use alternate routes if possible. And some good news as we head into the holiday season.
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3: 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Clouds and some sun today. A passing shower is possible with a high of 70. For tonight, mostly cloudy with some showers, a low of 50. For tomorrow, mostly cloudy, a few showers, a high of 60. Wednesday, mostly cloudy with some showers and a high of 62. It's 58 degrees at 5:35. I'm Jocelyn Ciccolo. It's time for the 80s, 90s, and now on Magic 93.
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1: Magic 93.
0: Yeah, it's Monday already. That weekend went fast, didn't it?
1: Oh my gosh.
0: Frankie and Jocelyn here. Your 2822 future weather forecast from WBRAWYOU. Today we have some clouds and some sun. Is that pretty much what they're saying?
1: Yes, it is. You know, same old story.
0: Passing showers possible with a high of 17. Not terrible, though.
1: No, not terrible. Like yesterday was. Ugh.
0: Yeah, yesterday it wasn't like a washout or anything like that. Just enough drizzle throughout the day to make everything just kind of miserable.
1: Yeah, you couldn't really do much outside. But
0: Saturday was a nice day.
1: Saturday was a gorgeous day, yeah.
0: Yeah, we were up in Connecticut, and they didn't get the clouds till later on, like after we did here. So it was good up there.
1: Oh, that's good. Yeah, we were down near Philly for field hockey, and then we went to a concert in Philly. So it was a good day there.
0: Beautiful.
1: Chilly, though, near Philly. It was a little bit breezy.
0: Sure, and today's high is going to be 70 degrees. 58 degrees at 543. Welcome to the show today, 7:30. Free money birthday wheel.
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0: We'll spin the wheel coming up at 7:30. We want you to tell us one good thing about your weekend. Go to our Facebook page, be part of the show. And the latest show from the Northeast PA Philharmonic is coming to the Kirby Center.
1: And we've got tickets for you between 8 and 8:30.
0: So let's get moving here. 58 degrees, 543 on September 21st, the last few hours of summer.
2: Do you remember?
0: Yeah.
2: When it first died, September.
0: Fall arrives tonight at 8:04.
1: Oh, my goodness. So well, it's a good summer.
0: Singing Earth, Wind, and Fire all day long.
1: Yeah.
0: Good morning. It's Monday.
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0: 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You can wake up with Jocelyn and me every morning on your Google smart speaker. 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
0: 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Frankie and Jocelyn, your 2822 Future Alert weather forecast from WBRE, WYOU. Clouds and sun today, maybe a passing shower and a high 70. 58 degrees, 554, and Jocelyn has what you need to know next.
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5: A better life with Dr. Sanjay Gupta.
6: If there is one public health message that never gets old, it is this. Screening can save lives. And now there's an easier option to test for colorectal cancer and hopefully catch it really early. For the first time, the American Cancer Society is including a simple blood test among its recommended screening options for average risk adults 45 and older. Colonoscopy is still the gold standard. Why? Well, it can find and remove precancerous growths before they ever turn into cancer. A blood test can't do that, so this isn't meant to replace that. But here's the thing. About 1 in 3 eligible adults still have not been screened at all. And colorectal cancer is now the leading cause of cancer death for Americans under the age of 50. If what's held you back is the prep or the procedure, this option takes away your last excuse. I'm Dr. Sanjay Gupta, helping you live a better life.
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11: It's 58 degrees at 6:01. I'm Jocelyn Ciccolo. Here's what you need to know this morning. A possible measles exposure took place at Philadelphia International Airport last week. It happened between last Sunday and Monday at multiple terminals in the complex. The person was traveling through Philadelphia and didn't leave the airport. The Department of Health noted this case is unrelated to another recent measles exposure, this one at the Children's Hospital of Philadelphia. Anyone who was in the affected areas during those time frames should check their vaccination status. People who are unvaccinated, immunocompromised, or pregnant should contact their health care provider as soon as they can. Pennsylvania stands at 731 measles cases so far this year. The investigation is continuing after a shooting at the Columbia County Courthouse in Bloomsburg yesterday morning. It happened about 1 a.m. Police say nobody was hurt. Bloomsburg police are asking anyone who has any information about that shooting to contact them. And how lucky is this? A painting purchased for $30 from an estate sale in Michigan, now expected to fetch up to $250,000 at an auction. It was confirmed as a lost work of artist Gertrude Abercrombie. The painting, titled Alderman Miriam Shells, was gifted to a doctor in Michigan in exchange for a medical procedure back in 1952. The painting remained with the family for decades before finally being sold at the estate sale. That's the thing. If you have stuff that's worth a lot, tell people.
12: If you don't mind diving in that dumpster sometimes, it's worth it.
11: Exactly. I know. Oh, that's the nightmare when you're cleaning out your parents' house. Like, you don't know what stuff is worth.
12: That's

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1: Exactly. Let somebody else deal with it. Let your kids deal with it. Now here's Christy with Magic 93 Traffic.
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3: 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No problems on 81 or the KC. No unusual delays on 84 or 380. We're running accident-free on the Turnpike in Wilkes-Barre. No problems on the North Cross Valley or 115. If you see a traffic problem, call their toll-free tip line, 855-ROAD-TIP. I'm Christy O'Brien.
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5: Good Monday morning for today. Clouds and some sunshine. A passing shower possible with highs near 70. For tonight, mostly cloudy with a few showers. Lows drop to near 50. For Tuesday, mostly cloudy. A few showers around. Highs near 60. And Wednesday, mostly cloudy with a few showers. Highs in the lower 60s. With your 2822 Future Alert weather forecast, I'm meteorologist Logan Westrope for Magic 93.
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1: 604, 53 degrees in Mount Pocono, 58 here at our studios in Wilkes-Barre. 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
0: No, it's not a nightmare. It's Monday already.
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2: Do you remember?
0: Earth, Wind, and Fire Day.
1: We should apologize.
0: It's Earth, Wind, and Fire Day.
1: It is?
0: Yes. Earth, Wind, and Fire Day is today. A couple years ago, they made that official designation so we can all celebrate the last full day of summer.
1: If it's Earth, Wind, and Fire Day, why are we at work?
0: That should be
1: a federal holiday, right?
0: It should be. Fall arrives tomorrow night at 8:04. Your 28-22 Future Alert weather forecast from WBRE WYOU. Clouds and some sun, a passing shower possible. Today's high 70. 58 degrees, 618.
2: Tell me something good.
0: And every Monday, we want you to tell us something good. One good thing about your weekend for us, it was going up to Connecticut on Saturday, spending the day with Val at Fairfield University, aww, getting her all moved in there. She, you know, we took some stuff up on Labor Day, and then it's like, well, she needs more stuff. Excuse.
1: Of course.
0: To go back up and see her. So we did a lunch, did a little shopping, and had a great time in Connecticut. It was a beautiful day on Saturday. What about you?
1: So we went to see Ed Sheeran in Philly Saturday night. He was amazing. The show was great. He came on a little after 8 and played till almost 11:30.
0: Whoa.
1: He really, really gave a great show. And we've been seeing a lot about it on the news. He was great. Very contrite, very heartfelt. He was amazing. It was a great show. I mean, we had a surprise party Friday night. Did I mention I got carded at the casino? I could put that as my one good thing. I was pretty happy about that.
0: That's
1: my
0: real
1: friend
0: good.
1: Courtney and I got carded. So yeah, we had a benefit yesterday. It was crazy. But yeah, Ed Sheeran in Philly was great.
0: That was a very, like, when you got your tickets, you probably were like, not expecting controversy.
1: No,
0: like,
1: not at all.
0: It's Ed Sheeran, you know. But
1: and then it was all over the national news everywhere. But yeah, it was a great show.
0: Great, great show. He's amazing.
1: He really is.
0: And that's your second time seeing him, right?
1: The second time, yeah. Wow. So we're like best buds now.
0: What about you? One good thing about your weekend. What'd you do? Go to our Facebook page and let us know. Or give us a call or a text at our new number.
1: 570-929-4293.
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2: Wow, yeah, it is.
1: 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Logan and your forecast on the way.

0: Intermittent fasting. That's what I'm thinking about this morning. Intermittent fasting. That is my new plan to prepare for the Bloomsburg Fair. If I try a little intermittent fasting every day this week,
1: okay.
0: And then on Friday, it's all going to happen.
1: I like the way you think, like you bank up your calories.
0: Yes, you gotta.
1: You have to, you're right. It only happens once a year.
0: I'm talking to Joey Chestnut. How does he do it?
1: He should offer a Zoom class or something.
0: He should. Get your stomach ready.
1: Yes.
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0: 633 and 58 degrees. Your forecast is on the way. Today is the last day of summer. Autumn arrives tomorrow night at 8:04. Mm. Logan's on the way.
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3: For the most part, things are looking good this morning. No problems on 81 or the North Cross Valley. No unusual delays on 80 or 115. We're running accident-free on the Turnpike. No problems are reported on 380 or 84. If you see a traffic problem, call our toll-free tip line, 855-ROAD-TIP. I'm Christy O'Brien.
4: Good Monday morning for today. Clouds and some sunshine and passing shower possible with highs near 70. For tonight, mostly cloudy with a few showers. Lows drop to near 50. For Tuesday, mostly cloudy, a few showers around, highs near 60. And Wednesday, mostly cloudy with a few showers, highs in the lower 60s. With your 2822 future alert weather forecast, I'm meteorologist Logan Westrope for Magic 93.
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1: 58 degrees at 6:35.
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0: 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Good morning.
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0: Your 2822 future alert weather forecast from WBRE WYOU for the last full day of summer. Clouds, some sun today, maybe a passing shower here or there with a high 70. 58 degrees, 647, and it's time for Frankie's Fun News.
1: For Monday, September 21st.
0: It's Earth, Wind, and Fire Day.
2: Do you remember?
0: That's it, the 21st night of September. Monday morning is here. So glad you're with us. We'll be singing Earth, Wind, and Fire all day long today.
1: It's part of the holiday. It's required.
0: Seriously, there's nothing wrong with that.
1: No.
0: Either. All right, on this day in history. On this day in 1998, Will and Grace premiered on NBC. Now, there's funny TV shows, but Will and Grace was so outrageously hilarious.
1: It really was.
0: There were so many, like, double down, hold your stomach, wild laughter. That show was so good.
1: It really was so good. That was one of our must-see TV shows
0: in
1: the day. So good. I mean, you had like Eric McCormack, Deborah Messing, Sean Hayes, and then Megan Mullally as Karen. Like, she's over the top.
0: Oh my gosh.
1: And then when Karen and Jack got together, I loved it.
0: That was fantastic. Yes. Will and Grace premiered on NBC on this day in 1998.
1: I love watching those reruns.
0: Oh, that's some
1: good
0: stuff. Jennifer Lopez's sold-out Las Vegas residency is becoming a Thanksgiving night concert special on CBS.
1: Oh, that'll be cool.
0: Yeah, Jennifer Lopez, the J-Lo show, live in Las Vegas, will premiere November 26th, 8 p.m. It shows the finale of her 12-show run at Caesar's Palace. She's doing all the hits. Special TV, Jennifer Lopez, Thanksgiving night, 8 o'clock. Are we off on Black Friday, the day after Thanksgiving?
1: Let's hope so. But how do we make ourselves feel worse after Thanksgiving, eating all that food? Let's watch J-Lo.
0: I know. She's in like the most unbelievable shape.
1: I know, right? And we're sitting there like in a food coma.
0: Watch for that Thanksgiving night. And sad news over the weekend. Probably a lot of people didn't think about this guy often, but he had such a big hit back in 1996. Duncan Sheik.

0: Duncan Sheik was only 56 years old. He had that big song, but he was also known in the Broadway circle for a musical called Spring Awakening. That song got to number 4 back in 1996. Yeah, he was only 56 years old, and you're like, wow, that was a good, good song.
1: Really good song.
0: Man, Duncan Sheik. 6:50 in the morning and 58 degrees in Northeast Pennsylvania. Frankie and Jocelyn here. Yeah, brand new week, 5 days in a row.
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0: 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Good morning.

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0: Hey, it's Frankie and Jocelyn here. Monday morning, 6:55, 58 degrees. We're all getting ready for 7:30. Free money birthday wheel.
1: We sure are. $315. I mean, that's a lot of money.
0: Anytime it gets over three, like to over two is good.
1: Right.
0: But when it's over 300, then you're kind of like, oh, that's really good.
1: It is really good.
0: 7:30, we're going to spin that wheel. Jocelyn has what you need to know. Come on up next. 58 degrees out there.
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9: It's 56 degrees at 7:01. I'm Jocelyn Ciccolo. Here's what you need to know this morning. A possible measles exposure took place at Philadelphia International Airport between last Sunday and Monday at multiple terminals in the complex. The person was traveling through Philadelphia and didn't leave the airport. The Department of Health noted the case is unrelated to another recent measles exposure, this one at the Children's Hospital of Philadelphia. Anyone who was in the affected areas during the listed time frame should check their vaccination status. People who are unvaccinated, immunocompromised, or pregnant should contact their healthcare provider as soon as they can. Pennsylvania stands at 731 measles cases so far this year.
10: Wow. And it's something about that whole thing when you're walking through an airport or you're on an airplane, like you have no idea what kind of stuff you're breathing in. So I don't know. You say be careful, but how do you be more careful? Right?
9: Don't breathe. I don't know what you can do. Road work in one part of Luzerne County will disrupt traffic today. Crews will be doing utility repairs near the intersection of Route 315 and Oak Street in Pittston. That'll be starting at 8 and last until about 5 this evening. PennDOT asks drivers to avoid the area and use alternate routes if possible. And you know how it is. It's fall, pretty much. And everybody loses their collective minds for pumpkin spice lattes. So there's a place in Jersey that they're going to pour a 55-gallon pumpkin spice latte so they can bill it as the largest pumpkin spice latte in the universe. The celebration includes free pumpkin spice lattes and an 8-ounce pumpkin spice latte speed sipping competition. So there you have it. If you're a PSL maniac, head down to Jersey and take part in that.
10: That's the place.
9: And I think the sipping competition depends on how hot it is. Like if it's, yeah, you know, tepid, then you're fine.
10: You're right.
9: Now here's Christy with Magic 93 Traffic.
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12: For the most part, things are looking good this morning. No problems on 81 or the Casey. No unusual delays on 84 or 380. We're running accident-free on the Turnpike. No problems reported on 80 or 309. If you see a traffic problem, call our toll-free tip line. That's 855-ROAD-TIP. I'm Christy O'Brien.
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0: Today, clouds and some sunshine, a passing shower possible with highs near 70. For tonight, mostly cloudy with a few showers, lows drop to near 50. For Tuesday, mostly cloudy, a few showers around, highs near 60. And Wednesday, mostly cloudy with a few showers, highs in the lower 60s. With your 2822 Future Alert weather forecast, I'm meteorologist Logan Westrop for Magic 93.
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1: 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We're spinning the wheel in 20 minutes. 712, 56 degrees. Good morning.

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0: He'll be back tonight. Adam Levine, Kelly Clarkson, plus new coaches, Queen Latifah, and Riley Green.
1: Yes.
0: Riley Green's a country guy, right?
1: Yes.
0: When I was in college, I looked like that in a dream. Riley.
1: That's coincidence, because lots of people are dreaming about Riley Green. So, see how that is?
0: Adam Kelly, Queen Latifah, and Riley Green, season 30 of The Voice, premieres tonight. Frankie and Jocelyn here, your 28-22 Future Alert weather forecast from WBRE, WYOU. Clouds and some sun today, maybe a passing shower, and a high of 70 for the last full day of summer. 56 degrees, 7:16.
2: Tell me something good.
0: Every Monday, we want you to tell us something good. One good thing about your weekend. And on Facebook, people were busy this weekend.
1: Yeah, lots of people were at the Ed Sheeran concert. I was there, too. It was an amazing concert. You did a great job. Way to go, Ed.
0: Lots of nice people going to concerts, including Melissa, who even posted a photo. She was in Jamestown to see Kenny G.
1: Ooh, that's cool.
0: Yeah, Kenny G. Do we have a little something soothing from Kenny G this morning?
3: You got to know when the whole.
0: Wait, hang on one second.
3: Know when to fold.
0: No, hang on. That's the wrong Kenny.
1: Wrong
0: Let me
1: Kenny.
0: See if I
1: well,
0: have
1: they're
0: a
1: right
0: little,
1: by each other.
0: Do we have a little Kenny G? Oh, yeah. Yeah. Kenny G, man, he is, I think he's really talented. And
1: he is.
0: He makes fun of himself, kind of. Like, he's fine with it.
1: But he's making fun of himself all the way to the bank, so.
0: Exactly.
1: Yeah.
0: Good for you guys.
1: Jessica and a lot of people said the Eagles won.
0: Oh, Eagles won in the last
1: Go Birds.
0: Seconds. That was something else. Linda on Facebook says she visited the Highland Cow Babies. There's even a video of those little baby cows. Oh, awesome.
1: Oh, William posted a great picture. They visited the beach. Oh, it's always a good day at the beach.
0: Oh, seriously. Bob and a bunch of people said they celebrated the 170th anniversary in Plains Township over the weekend.
1: Yay, Plains! One of my favorite places in the world. Mm. Speaking of favorite places, Rose went to IKEA.
0: Oh, IKEA.
1: Also, Trader Joe's, King of Prussia, and Cheesecake Factory. Oh, that sounds like a great day.
0: That's a great day. My gosh. Karen on Facebook said, starting Friday, I ate my way through the entire weekend celebrating my 70th birthday.
1: Good for you.
0: That's a good way to celebrate
1: Happy
0: your birthday. Yeah. What about you? One good thing about your weekend. Go to our Facebook page. Be part of the show. We'd love to hear from you. Weekend's over. It's Monday, 7:18. Good morning.
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1: 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Logan in the forecast coming up too.
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0: There's a really cool tribute to Michael Jackson coming to the Keystone Ballroom at Mohegan, Pennsylvania, October 2nd. It's called Gone Too Soon.
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0: 7:30 and 56 degrees. Cool out there this morning, and we have some pretty cool temps in the forecast. Logan is on the way, and so is the free money birthday wheel.
1: 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First, we got Christy with Magic 93 traffic.
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3: Drums, 81 northbound to Lee's approaching 80. That's due to road work starting at mile marker 148. Left lane is blocked. No problems on 80 or 380. No unusual delays on 84 or the KC. We're accident-free on the turnpike. If you see a traffic problem, call their toll-free tip line, 855-ROAD-TIP. I'm Christy O'Brien.
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4: Good Monday morning for today. Clouds and some sunshine and passing shower possible with highs near 70. For tonight, mostly cloudy with a few showers. Lows drop to near 50. For Tuesday, mostly cloudy, a few showers around, highs near 60. And Wednesday, mostly cloudy with a few showers, highs in the lower 60s. With your 2822 Future Alert weather forecast, I'm meteorologist Logan Westrope for Magic 93.
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1: 56 degrees at 7:32.
0: And if you're celebrating a birthday today, happy birthday, Connor! In Shavertown turns 9 years old today. Connor, happy birthday. Aiden in Berwick listens every morning. Aiden turns 14 today. Happy birthday. Owen in Mountaintop is 6 years old today. Owen, this is a big one. Happy birthday. Along with Jeff in Plains, Doug in Springville, Meredith in Kingston. 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
0: 740 and 56 degrees. Who's this?
3: Abby.
0: Abby, where are you from?
3: Katowice.
0: Abby, is your birthday in the month of February?
3: Yes, it is.
0: Oh, then you're playing the free money birthday wheel.
3: We call every day.
1: Oh, nice. Well, hopefully today's your lucky day and we can give you $315. Ooh.
3: Sending prayers.
0: Yes, yes. Sending prayers indeed. Lots of money. Big jackpot. What would you do with all that money if you won?
3: Probably spend it on my kids.
0: Yes.
1: Nice.
0: Very good.
1: Smart lady.
0: And someday they will spend the money on you.
1: Yes, hopefully. That'd be good, right?
0: Yeah.
3: Oh, my God. I'm so excited.
0: Oh, my gosh. I love it. We're going to try. We're going to spin this second wheel. See if we can match up your birthday with the month of February for $315. Abby, good luck.
3: Thank you.
0: Is your birthday on February 14th?
3: No.
1: Oh, you're not born on Valentine's Day?
3: Oh. No, the
0: 27th. Son of a gun. Oh, Abby, we were hoping you were going to win.
3: I'm excited.
0: I'm glad you got through.
1: Aw, thank you.
0: Look, we can't send you the money. We will send you out the works. A month of free car washes from McCarthy Tire Service. You guys stay tuned. Jackpot's going to keep growing, okay?
3: Thank you so much.
0: That would have been good.
1: Would have been really good.
0: But we're going to add $5 more to the jackpot.
1: Tomorrow we play for $320.
0: See how high this one goes. Yes. My gosh. The 80s, 90s, and now.
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0: 741, 56 degrees. I'm going.

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0: It's Monday. Frankie and Jocelyn and you. Your 2822 Future Alert weather forecast from WBRWYOU. Clouds and some sun today. Maybe a passing shower in a high 70 on this, the last full day of summer. 749 and 56 degrees.
2: Tell me something good.
0: Every Monday we want you to tell us something good. One good thing about your weekend. People were busy, busy, busy.
1: They sure were. Karen spent the weekend putting up the Halloween decorations. Posted a picture. They look great. I love the minion.
0: I love when those things go up on September 20th. What are you going to do, though? Everybody's trying to get ready.
1: Yeah, you got
0: to
1: get ready.
0: Some of the decorations, man, people go all
1: very elaborate.
0: Out, right?
1: Yeah.
0: Joanne said she had a great weekend. She just stayed home and relaxed. Good for you.
1: That's a great weekend. Oh, Christina posted a picture, said she went to a car show to benefit the Destin Animal Shelter and made a new friend. She posted a picture holding a ginormous snake.
0: Well, well, there you go. Nicholas on Facebook said one good thing about his weekend, Kiss. Now has an official YouTube station. Nicholas will never leave the house again.
1: This is it. Oh, John and Christine visited their daughter in Richmond, Virginia for her birthday weekend. Well, that's nice. Ooh,
0: Joe was at the Ed Sheeran concert as well. Great photograph there as well. And a lot of people were there.
1: Yeah, lots of people were there. Margaret says she went to Harrisburg for a POW/MIA ceremony. That's amazing. Thank you.
0: Real nice. Yeah. Tammy on Facebook says she attended her niece's wedding in Delaware. There's a photo. Beautiful.
1: Oh, nice. Oh, Cindy says she spent the last Saturday of summer at Knoebels.
0: Aww.
1: That's a good place to spend it.
0: That's a great place to spend it. Janelle spent the weekend reading a good book. That's when you can just let your mind go and relax.
1: Yesterday was a good day to be on the couch reading a book.
0: Mm-hmm.
1: Leanne says went to the Penn State game and got to see North Pocono grad Evan Wolf make his college football debut. That's awesome.
0: That is great. And Sandy says it was so nice having me over at UFCW Credit Union in Hanover Township. We were there Friday for a big live broadcast for their 70th anniversary. So lots of people were out this weekend doing stuff.
1: Yes, stuff.
0: What about you? One good thing about your weekend. Go to our Facebook page and be part of the show or give us a call or a text at
1: 1-800-MAGIC-93 or 570-929-4293. 570-929-4293.
0: We'd love to hear from you. Angela posted on Facebook, too, a great photo with the dogs. My dogs, Reagan and Langley, helped me celebrate my birthday. We'd love to see photos, so do that. 751 and 56 degrees, the 80s, 90s, and now.
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2: Do you remember when it first died, September?
0: It only comes around one day a year, but yep. Every day should be Earth, Wind, and Fire Day.
1: Honestly, right?
0: Man, oh man. September 21st, autumn officially arrives tomorrow night at 8:04. Enjoy the last day of summer.
1: Last day of summer. Wow.
0: Yes.
1: Sad.
0: 7:55, 56 degrees. Jocelyn has what you need to know coming up next. And we're giving away tickets next half hour for the Northeast PA Philharmonic. Their latest show is going to be at the Kirby Center.
1: Yeah, September 25th. They're celebrating Luzerne County's 240th anniversary.
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4: 56 degrees at 8:01. I'm Jocelyn Ciccolo. Here's what you need to know this morning. A possible measles exposure at Philadelphia International Airport between last Sunday and Monday. It happened at multiple terminals in the complex. That person was traveling through Philadelphia and didn't leave the airport. The Department of Health noted this case is unrelated to another recent measles exposure, this one at the Children's Hospital of Philadelphia. Anybody who is in the affected areas during those time frames should check their vaccination status. People who are not vaccinated, immunocompromised, or pregnant should contact their healthcare provider as soon as they can. Pennsylvania now stands at 731 measles cases so far this year. The investigation's continuing after a shooting at the Columbia County Courthouse in Bloomsburg yesterday morning. Happened about 1 yesterday morning. Police say nobody was hurt. The Bloomsburg police are asking anyone who has any information about that shooting to contact them. And some good news as we are getting ready to head into the holiday season.
5: I don't want to grow up. 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
4: Toys R Us is planning to open 120 new standalone stores in the U.S. before the holidays, so that would increase its current number of standalone locations from 40 to 160. So the company hasn't said exactly where the locations will be or when they'll open, but the stores are going to sell toys, collectibles, and gifts from brands like Lego, Barbie, Hot Wheels, Pokemon, and K-pop Demon Hunters. 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Toys R Us filed for bankruptcy protection in 2017, closing its remaining U.S. stores the following year.
6: Yay!
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4: 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Oh, my goodness.
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7: For the most part, we're looking at this morning. Down Moore 81 southbound, slow between 380 and the Biden Expressway. No problems on 84 or 380. Pittston 315 jam southbound approaching Oak Street. In Wilkes-Barre, we're looking good on the North Cross Valley on 115. If you see a traffic problem, call our toll-free tip line, 855-ROAD-TIP. I'm Christy O'Brien.
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9: Good Monday morning for today. Clouds and some sunshine and passing shower possible with highs near 70. For tonight, mostly cloudy with a few showers. Lows drop to near 50. For Tuesday, mostly cloudy, a few showers around, highs near 60. And Wednesday, mostly cloudy with a few showers, highs in the lower 60s. With your 2822 future alert weather forecast, I'm meteorologist Logan Westrope for Magic 93.
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4: 804, 54 degrees in Jim Thorpe, 56 here at our studios in Wilkes-Barre. Now more of the 80s, 90s, and now on Magic 93.
6: The weekend is over. 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
2: We've got tickets to the Northeast Pennsylvania Philharmonic. They're celebrating Luzerne County's 240th anniversary on September 25th.
1: Yes, the Philharmonic and you at the Kirby Center. 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
4: 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Who's this?
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4: Hey, Jane, where are you from?
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4: Wonderful indeed, because the Northeast PA Philharmonic is celebrating Luzerne County's 240th birthday, featuring Aaron Copland's Appalachian Spring and Lincoln Portrait, local songwriter Gracie Jane Sinclair. Surprise guests. Should be a great night, September 25th at the Kirby Center in downtown Wilkes-Barre with the Philharmonic. We're going to get you a pair of tickets, okay?
3: I would love that so much. Yeah. Thank you so much.
4: That's a really nice night out. You enjoy that. Congratulations.
3: Thank you very much.
4: You're so welcome. 57 degrees. It's 8:16 on your Monday morning.
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4: Yes, Frankie and Jocelyn and you, your 2022 Future Alert weather forecast from WBRE WYOU. Clouds and some sun today, maybe a shower here or there, with a high 70 degrees.
6: Tell me something good.
4: And every Monday, we want you to tell us something good. One good thing about your weekend. Saturday, we took a little drive up to Connecticut. Got some more stuff that Val needed, so we loaded it in the car. Took a drive, dropped it off, went to lunch, did some shopping. A busy Saturday, but it was a great, great day. What about you?
5: Oh, that sounds amazing. So I could have said any number of things. It was a crazy weekend. I said the Ed Sheeran concert in Philly.
4: Yes.
5: It was a great time. He was amazing. He came on just a little bit after 8 and played till almost 11:30. So it was a long concert. Great show. We were there with the family. We had a fun time. I also could have said that I got carded at the casino. I mean, that was a big deal, too. But I'm going to stay... I'm going to stick with the concert.
4: Yeah, that's a good thing, too. What about you? One good thing about your weekend. Go to our Facebook page, be part of the show. We'd love to hear from you.
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0: Good morning, sunshine, 829 and 57 degrees, kind of cloudy in Northeast PA this morning, the 80s, 90s, and now.
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0: 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Good times.
1: Oh, the best times. And, you know, I heard they have food there.
0: Lots of food. I love it. Get ready. Everybody's getting ready for the fair this year. All right, on the way, Logan, and your forecast. Kind of cool here.
1: 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But first, we have Christy with Magic 93 Traffic.
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3: 81 northbound, stop traffic between Hazleton and Drums. We've got road work at mile marker 148 blocking the left lane. Dunmore, 81 southbound, slow between 380 and the Biden Expressway. Also seeing stop traffic southbound in Wilkes-Barre approaching Bear Creek. Pittston, 315 southbound, jammed approaching Oak Street. Right lane is closed for road work. I'm Christy O'Brien.
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4: Good Monday morning for today. Clouds and some sunshine and passing shower possible with highs near 70. For tonight, mostly cloudy with a few showers. Lows drop to near 50. For Tuesday, mostly cloudy, a few showers around. Highs near 60. And Wednesday, mostly cloudy with a few showers. Highs in the lower 60s. With your 2822 Future Alert weather forecast, I'm meteorologist Logan Westrope for Magic 93.
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0: 831, 57 degrees in Northeast Pennsylvania. I did not see the scores. Did Penn State squeak out a win over Buffalo?
1: Yeah, they did. No worries. It was okay. But, you know, sometimes those games that you don't think are going to be tough, like, they underestimate a little bit.
0: No, that Penn State looked good, that's for sure.
1: They did, yeah.
0: Notre Dame won as well, so we shall see what happens this upcoming weekend. And at some point, it's going to be, like, more difficult teams for some of these other teams, you know?
1: Yeah, then we'll start getting into the meat of the season.
0: You're right. All right, coming up next, a commercial-free hour to start your work day on a Monday.
1: Oh, it is a Monday, but we got you covered with the Magic at Work commercial-free kickoff.
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0: 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We'll check that forecast coming up.
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5: 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Today, sun and clouds, a passing shower is possible. High 70 for the last day of summer. Tonight, cloudy, couple showers are possible. Low going down to 50. Tomorrow, cloudy, a few showers. It's going to be cooler tomorrow. High only 60. And Wednesday, cloudy, couple showers possible. High 62. Fall arrives tomorrow night at 8:04. 59 degrees at your home for the 80s, 90s, and now with the most music on the job. 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

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Besides the leftovers and the football, there will be a Jennifer Lopez TV special, a concert special, J-Lo the Show, Thanksgiving night on CBS.

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That's when we're going to spin the wheel and hopefully give you $320.

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Sun and clouds today, passing showers possible, high 70. Tonight, cloudy and 50. And then tomorrow, cloudy and cooler, a couple showers and a high 60. 61 now.

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Future Alert weather forecast from WBRE, WYOU. Sun to clouds today, maybe a passing shower. High 70. Tonight, cloudy, couple showers around. The low is going to be 50. Then tomorrow, cloudy and cooler, couple showers possible. Tomorrow's high is only 60. And then on Wednesday, a couple showers around and a high of 62. 64 in Northeast PA right now.

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I love you for listening. Selena's off. Kara Hart's up next with the 90s at noon. See you tomorrow. Have a great day. I could

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It's Kara Hart in for Selena. I don't care how old you are. 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

0: things from the past just hit different. And apparently I'm not the only one who misses them. Something familiar is making a comeback. I'm here for it. It's Kara Hart in for Selena on Magic 93. If you could bring anything back from fast food history, what would it be? Because Wendy's just announced they're bringing back their classic yellow packaging starting next week. Now, it's not permanent, but it will stick around into next year because, as Wendy says, fans have apparently been asking for the packaging constantly. Though, if I think about it enough, I do kind of get it, right? The old packaging, it had some kind of like superpowers, you know? Like why did everything taste better in those yellow cups? The Frosty, that used to hit different in the yellow cup. I mean, I don't make the rules. Bring back the yellow packaging. Bring back the memories.
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Hey there, it's Kara Hart in for Selena today. 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

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Hot honey spam is here. I don't know who asked for it. So now there are about 15 spam flavors. Did you know that? Including Korean barbecue, jalapeno, bacon, and maple. And of course, you know, pumpkin spice season is here, so we'll probably see that fall.

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0: Have you ever said something completely innocent and then realized, oh, that did not land the way I meant it? I mean, there are a few phrases that can do that. It's Kara Hart on Magic 93, the 80s, 90s, and now. It's not always what you say, right? It's kind of like how it lands. You can have the best intentions and still accidentally sound like you're talking down to somebody, like saying, that's cute, or it's not that big of a deal. Or how about this one? Well, you're trying your best. And then there's the real killer. Oh, you wouldn't understand. Yeah, maybe they wouldn't, but now they definitely want to prove you wrong. Anything with a little attitude can come out that way depending on the tone. Sometimes your face and your tones are saying way more than your words. So congratulations. Something else we could think about constantly.
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I'm Kara Hart in for Selena. 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

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Nah, I want to be somebody's Halloween costume. It's Kara Hart on Magic 93. Zara Larsson says, that's how she'll know she's made it. Imagine walking around like Wilkes-Barre in Halloween, seeing somebody dressed exactly like you. I'd be taking pictures with everybody.

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Well, that does it for me. I'm Kara Hart in for Selena here on Magic 93, the 80s, 90s, and now. Stick around. We got Jerry Padden on the way next, and he's staring at me outside the door right now, so I think he's really excited to see you.

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Magic 93, it's Jerry Patton, still recovering from the weekend. Did you ever hear somebody give you a phrase? And it sounds condescending, but it's not meant to be condescending. I'll give you some of those phrases in three songs. Magic 93.

0: Magic 93, it's Jerry Patton. Yeah, sometimes somebody will come out with a phrase. They'll say something, and it'll sound condescending, but it's really not condescending. For example, if somebody walks up to you and goes, well, that's cute. Or they can go, that's cute. See? Two meanings, one phrase. It's not a big deal. Oh, it's not a big deal. Right? You're trying your best. Yeah, you're trying your best. See those little words, the way you say it? Remember, it's all in the delivery. It's very simple.
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0: Bruno Mars and Magic 93. It's Jerry Patton. Over the weekend, Joey Chestnut won the 2026 World Poutine Eating Championship in Toronto. He ate 21 and a quarter pounds of poutine in 10 minutes. Poutine is basically cheese with french fries and gravy. I mean, I can go to the glider and have a lot of french fries and gravy. I don't know about that much, but I'd give it a shot.
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4: For the most part, things are looking good this afternoon. Seeing some construction delays, 81 southbound between Lenox and Lenoxville. Right lane closed at mile marker 208. No problems on 84 or 380. Pittston 315 jammed southbound at Oak Street. Right lane closed for utility work. If you see a traffic problem, call our toll-free tip line 855-ROAD-TIP. I'm Christy O'Brien.
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5: 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Traffic.
6: Construction delays, 81 southbound between Lenox and Lenoxville. We've got the right lane closed at mile marker 208. Watch for stop traffic. Pittston, 315 southbound, stop traffic approaching Oak Street. Right lane closed for utility work. If you see a traffic problem, call our toll-free tip line, 855-ROAD-TIP. I'm Christy O'Brien.
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0: Langley at Magic 93. It's Jerry Patton. There are certain things you cannot do while you're driving that will get you a traffic ticket, like speeding, like texting and driving. And in England, somebody was pulled over for going 60 miles an hour on a highway playing a guitar. Whoa! Well, yes, playing a guitar. The driver had a Tesla. The camera inside the car was covered up, so it was not going to leave any evidence of the person playing the guitar. A weighted device was attached to the steering wheel. Yeah, the driver was playing the guitar and a Tesla. I wonder if the officer requested a song before he wrote them up.
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4: 81 southbound, stout traffic between Lenox and Lenoxville due to construction. Right lane closed starting at mile marker 208. Southbound in Dunmore, seeing delays between 380 and the Biden Expressway. Pittston, 315 southbound, jammed approaching Oak Street. Right lane is closed for utility work. If you see a traffic problem, call their toll-free tip line, 855-ROAD-TIP. I'm Christy O'Brien.
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0: 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Sponsored by Hazleton Mazda, 701 Airport Road in Hazel Township. Frankie
1: and Jocelyn in the morning. 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
5: 81 southbound, stop traffic between Lenox and Lenoxville due to construction. Right lane is closed. Also watch for delays southbound in Dunmore between 380 and the Biden Expressway due to road work. Pittston, 315 southbound, jammed at Oak Street. Right lane is closed for utility work. If you see a traffic problem, call their toll-free tip line, 855-ROAD-TIP. I'm Christy O'Brien.
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It's better than that annoying alarm clock.

0: Hendrix, Magic 93. It's Jerry Patton. Seems like we've been talking about pumpkin spice since August. But a place in Boonton, New Jersey, which is just off Interstate 80, it's really not that far from here, they plan to pour a 55-gallon pumpkin spice latte this Friday. The drink is being billed as the largest pumpkin spice latte in the universe. It's part of their first Friday celebration. 55 gallons of pumpkin spice latte. Too soon?
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5: 81 southbound stopped traffic between Lenox and Lenoxville due to construction. Right lane closed at mile marker 208. Also delays in Dunmore southbound between 380 and the Biden Expressway due to road work. Pittston 315 southbound jammed at Oak Street. Right lane closed for utility work. Trucksville 309 northbound. Usual delays at Carverton Road. If you see a traffic problem, call their toll-free tip line 855-ROAD-TIP. I'm Christy O'Brien.
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0: 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Frankie
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5: 81 southbound stop traffic between Lenox and Lenoxville due to construction. Mile marker 208 right lane is closed. Also stop traffic southbound in Dunmore between 380 and the Biden Expressway due to road work. Pittston delays 315 southbound approaching Oak Street. Right lane closed for utility work. If you see a traffic problem, call their toll-free tip line 855-ROAD-TIP. I'm Christy O'Brien.
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93. It's Sherry Peck. 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You better watch what you say and how you say it. 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

0: Benson Boone of Magic 93. It's Jerry Patton. There are some everyday phrases that people use, and some people can construe them as condescending. For example, if you say, that's cute. That's cute. See what I'm saying? It's all in the delivery. That's not that big of a deal. It's not that big of a deal. Really, it's not. You're trying your best. Oh, I'm trying my best. See what I'm saying? It's all in the way you say things. Just smile and say thank you.
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0: 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Frankie
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